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2: 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'Cause I know a lot of women who cheat. I know you kind of wonder why I'm having this conversation with you. 'Cause I speak upon experience.

0: 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Said you couldn't breathe. 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
5: You know the money, bring the car. Cause Brandon, what's up? Yeah. Rockstar life, that's how it goes.

I used to act, man, it's not an act. I have never lied on a track, only facts. 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